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This is Eric from Manowar, and you're listening to Hoshu Radio Dusseldorf 97.1. They play true fucking heavy metal. Yeah!

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Let's go somewhere quiet and I'll tell you what I think about her. About her.

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1: 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Yeah.

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a one-way street with an open end, and you never know what lies ahead. But I always knew that this was it. The signs were

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Can't believe we paid back a day that felt vacant. I'd never change any day in your presence. And it's okay, despite the pain. Got my face up, it's gonna be a while.

0: 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Yay!
1: A lot of shit happens, like being in the show business, a lot of shit happens. Like I make a lot of money, you know, and I'm really happy about it. I'm not bragging, I just want to say this. I make a soul fuck, it's ridiculous. 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
1: 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Dig it.

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0: 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Money.
1: Yeah. I love that for you.
0: 9 to 5.
2: Get a job, get a house.
1: I love that for you.
0: Get a man. Mm-hmm.
2: You'll need one.
1: I love that for you.
0: Maybe a farmer.
1: I love that for you.
0: I love that for you.
1: I love that for you.
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1: I love

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0: Serious, serious.
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0: fucking annoying, but insects are very cute. 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
2: You know, baby, I know you think we can make it all work out. 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